0: but that doesn't make them very popular.
1: They chase the old time. The porters out there, you can't play ball, you can't do this. Then there's the neighbours complaining about the children, telling them to tell you how old.
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1: Why?
0: Because, you know, it's kind of nice than singing, just dancing, just do what you want. Just stop singing, it's embarrassing because your voice looks so ugly. 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

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I can count my friends on my right hand. This is my balm for my soul, the keys to my heart, the motivation to my spirit. Clearly, it's something that you don't want, but I want me.

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I've been on a high low, free souls go only where the love is. But I've been having mood swings.

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They took my friend. They cuffed his wrists. They beat him in their van. He hadn't done a thing, but when they came, of course he ran. And they pursued and they were rude, and he said nothing, he bit his lip. 'Cause if you speak, you'll feel their feet, but if you don't, you'll still get hit. What's the matter with you, my lovely brown-eyed man? How come I can feel you shaking when I take you by the hand? What's the matter with you, my lovely brown-eyed man? How come I can feel you shaking? They want me bad, and how bad I'll be. They keep me poor, they make me sick. They feed me with desires for things that I don't need or want. Stick their needles in my arms. Expensive things I can't afford. They show me rooms furnished with gold, and then they close the doors. What's the matter with you, my lovely brown-eyed man? How come I can feel you shaking when I take you by the hand? What's the matter with you, my lovely brown-eyed man? How come I can feel you shaking? I'm a child of the Gimme More Nation. When they want something, they launch an occupation. They plunder and they pillage. They call it liberation. They're bombing and maiming, stealing and taking. But they lock me up. They paint me a demon for trying to do right by my beautiful children. They're killing for money. They're crippling countries. They're just doing it all beneath a flag that says freedom. Now what's the matter with you? You're lying if you think that my pain isn't your pain, because when I'm hit, you flinch. What's the matter with you, my lovely brown-eyed man? How come I can feel you?

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1: Those who still defend the supremacy of white male heteropatriarchy had better watch out. Resistance on the ground, resistance in the classroom, resistance on the job, resistance in our art and in our music. This is just the beginning, and in the words of the initial

to pack. I've never seen a sight that didn't look better looking back. I was born under a wandering star. Mud can make you prisoner and the plains can bake you dry. Snow can burn your eyes, but only people make you cry. Home is made for coming from, for dreams of going to, which with any luck

order to have humans keep up with machines, they want to merge our brains with machines so that we can start thinking in real time in the internet. So the thing you have in your pocket, cell phone, smartphone, basically can be put into your head through an implant and or a headset. Already in Florida, they're doing things like racing drones around the track and stuff like that, just using brainwave technology.

You can have conversations in your mind with people through headsets and brainwave implants and things like that. And we're going to get to a point, you know, Elon Musk says there'll be a commercial device in 5 years. I don't know if that's the case, but definitely within 10 years, there's a good chance that there will be a commercial device on the market that will allow you to talk to your friend or give the speech.

versus Chunk. 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I'm so warm with an amazing waste of minutes. Always walk, that's the business, the flip on this. I'm so involved with the amazing weight, scripting it, turning pages on shoulder shit. 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

0: 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Never let it slip. 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There's nothing better than this, heaven's a myth. 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Purple, green, stubbing it cold grey. Lungs black, gold heart, red blood, skin colour of cocaine. But no summers ain't touching the snowflake. 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Blow flames, stay crushing my bros' brakes. Give you something to rotate. We stay bumping to Thelonious and Coltrane. Purple green, lungs black, gold heart, red blood.
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Sometimes in life, you gotta stay strong. It's just the native yard thing. 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Forrester.